0: You boy 76ers fast?
1: There was a sub, you
0: three.

0: Pennsylvania 209. Penny and dispersal in Palo Alto. The University Palo Alto Station, it's for Sam Trans bus number 835 that's holding. They're having troubles with a passenger that's in the loading area on the platform, trying to board and being verbally aggressive. They want her dispersed. She's described as a black female in her 50s, white hat, blue jacket, black pants, Tanya Taylor.
1: Trinity 206. Are they in the bus terminal or inside of the bus?
0: So she's in the loading area trying to load the bus. She's not on the bus.
1: Trinity locals.
0: So far.
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0: Times at 111 Medical Aid. Medical Aid 1, board of Amtrak's bus number 912, California in Murchison and Millbrae. For a subject on board that's unresponsive, they're requesting police and medics. I'm trying to start medics.
1: Copy from St. Carlos.
0: Therefore.

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1: Affirmative.
0: And do you have an update from fire? Because it appears they are leaving.
1: No, I will ask them. They are clearing. They're saying there's no medical merit.
0: Got it.

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0: You can clear all units. Sam Chan says they're on your assistance.
1: So far, Transit 111, copy.
2: Thank you.

Kendi si fa fa. Si fa fa. I'll be 10-7 already, guys. Have a good night.

Happened being as far as out to a fire alarm at 1001 Main Street number 110 and Nora to cooking air of the fire's not.

0: Control 7576, a medical paramedics are staging. 7576, paramedics are en route to medical. They'll be staging. It's at Main and Miramani's Main. And Miramani's, they said the address is 602 Main, but it's not going into our CAD. It's a keypad for a panic and a medical alarm activation inside.
1: Copy.
2: Thank you, Ashley.

0: I was just going to the medical at Maine and Miramanis. The alarm company just called back, advised that they spoke with a key holder who's on site, and they advised it was a false alarm when they unplugged the system. And they also updated the address to 604 Main Street, not 602. Charles 81, you copy?
1: And we're talking to Yarp right now.
0: Have her.

0: Yeah, you should call 76.
1: 76.
0: The person responsible for 604 Main, they advised that it was accidental and just going to be checking on it.
1: I copy.

0: Nobody is paramedic to medical 20 Bayview Court. It's a 82-year-old female conscious breathing with a fall.
1: That's very nice, please.

0: Teletransit 111 at 1166.
1: Good.
0: So 1166 at milepost 0.89 in San Francisco. The arm broken for the crossing. There's a maintainer route imposed via San Jose control. Passerby advised we saw a subject on a bicycle that crashed into the crossing arm and then left.
1: Sure.

0: 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Charles, 40 Union Discovery Road, 1033, Residential Audible, 1725 Los Altos Drive, 1725 Los Altos, Cross of Ascension. Activation point is the vanity window. The alarm company reached the responsible. His name is Don. He's en route with a 3 to 5 minute ETA and a gray BMW. History for the address shows a couple fire, 1033.
1: 40, I'm not making a buzz.
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0: Alright, 2-6-1-11-86, El Camino and Meadow Glen.
1: El Camino and Meadow Glen, go ahead.
0: 9, King, Boy, George, 8-8-4, the Silver 4 is 1.
1: Pepper.

0: 71-72 at 10:33. 71-72, it's 10:33, commercial level, 386 Airport Street, Moss Beach, 386 Airport, across the La Granada and Stanford Avenue. The RP is Jim. Says that he's a volunteer at the location. He was pulling on the doors and accidentally set off the alarm, and he wanted to advise that it was accidental. He says that the key holder is not able to respond out there. He's supposed to be standing by for contact wearing a blue shirt. There is a premise warning with Jim being the responsible, but I guess he doesn't have keys.
1: On fourth.

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1: Charles 611, copy Millbrae and El Camino, go ahead.
0: 7 Nora Boy, Williams 700, the blue RAV4, one of work, all of us.
1: Pepper.

0: 9 2 6 1 11 86 Park Boulevard in El Camino.
1: In from 61 Park Boulevard in El Camino. Go ahead.
0: A from 2 Charles 61. It's going to be 7 yellow Henry Champ 176 the white Subaru with 1.
1: Pepper.
2: Charles, yeah, a couple of the update. Oh, we 10-8.
1: Pepper.
0: And 61 final stops park in Magnolia.
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2: Charles 61, go for it.
1: 61, I copy that, Coast Guard Park in Magnolia.

0: Gunning for all 60. 10-20 on a one.
1: To Charles 60, yes.
0: Double aft, Robert Ocean, John Adam Sam. Second is Robert Adam, Mary Ida, Robert Edward Zebra. First is Lincoln Adam, Union Robert Adam. Break.
1: Go ahead.
0: DLB of 9, 12 of 73. It's going to be HF out of Anselmo and Garcia.
1: Go ahead.
0: Frank 1, 3, 1, 7, 4, 2, 1.

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0: Can you show me clear training in 1186 northbound 280 Black Mountain?
1: Northbound 280 south of Black Mountain, go ahead.
0: 6 Tom, Team Zebra, 037, Silver BMW X3 with 2.
1: Temple, would you like a cover unit started that way?
0: No, I'm good for now.
1: Boy, 860 Temple.

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1: TYK 60.
0: Last of George Union, Lincoln, Edward Yellow. First of Sam Ida, Edward Frank. Middle of Robin, he's a junior. Break.
1: Go ahead.
0: QB's 815 of 1988, 88, male of San Jose, break for numbers.
1: Go ahead.
0: David, 3, correction. David, 835, 2049.
1: Boy, K60 Tucker.

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1: 10-4, code 4.
0: Code 4, 280, Black Mountain.

0: Charles, 6186, Valencia and Madera.
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0: 18, Robert John, 154, it's a gray Honda with one.
1: Cover.

0: Sorry, Charles. Would you help me out with one? It's about Allie and ECX.
1: 60, can you confirm the locations of the alley and ECR?
0: Isabel Alley?
1: I forgot.
0: Yeah, WMA, blue over gray.
1: Number.
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0: Classic Jones, John Ocean, Nora Edward Sam versus Jerry, John Edward Robert Yellowbreak.
1: Go ahead.
0: 11-8-1978-78 WMA out of Belmont Break.
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0: 206, 209 to dispersal at the Palo Alto University Caltrain station. It's bus number 819 holding at the station inside the bus bay. There's a male refusing to leave the bus.
2: So

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1: Hey, go ahead.
0: So, Eastern Motors, Southbound 101 at the Millbury Avenue off-ramp. It's a black Hyundai sedan. And the RP ran out of gas. They're trying to push it towards the gas station.

0: 61, 60.
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0: 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I can take the call, but I have to go all the way back north and come around. You're going to be north of Millbrae.
1: Yeah. Oh.
0: County Charles 60, I'll take that last call.
2: Okay.

0: 2 Charles 75 76 1066.
1: Good.
0: 75 76 1066 is at Hatchville, 490 Miramontes Avenue. About an hour ago, the subject came up to the RP's house at 420 Central Avenue, walked up to their door, and then walked away. But they can see that the subject is now sitting at the bleachers at the school. It's an HMA 20 to 30s with a white hat, a light blue shirt, cream colored pants.
1: I don't see that. 75

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He was picked up by a silver and gray Toyota Tacoma that went westbound on Central.

0: Charles 62. Charles 60. 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You get 1022, that idea. Looks like they already got gas.
1: Copy that. Thanks for the update.
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0: County, Charles, 60-10-8, put on the way.
1: Number.
0: County, Charles, 60 back.
1: Good.
0: I'm not sure you advise, but the traffic lights at 101 and East Millbrae are flashing.
1: Denver, is it a signal to get on or off the freeway?
0: It's a signal that directs you from southbound off onto Millbrae, the freeway traffic light.
1: I copy. I'll advise HP. I think they handle this.

0: County, Charles, is 1186 ECR at Hillcrest.
1: How clean on Hillcrest, guys?
0: 8 Henry, King George, 224. It's a gray Camry. Two board, all of us.
1: Okay.

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1: Denver, code 4, 60 mile high. TransUnion, you can cancel for the SamTrans bus at Palo Alto. They were able to get Pacific off the bus.
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0: Lots of yellow item fall. First of King Edward VI out of Nora, right?
1: Go ahead.
0: Dubia 5-6 to 59, the Asian male out of Milford. Next deal.
1: Go ahead.
0: Adam 4-9-1-9-3-7-4.
1: Ever.
2: County 2-12-76. I'm going to be out with the HMA black over blue in front of the half moon base.
1: I copy in front of the half moon base.

0: 12 transit 900, just confirm code 4 at 4th and King. 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

0: 2 Charles 40 and units cover 1033. 2 Charles 40 and units cover. It's 1033 Residential Audible, 1634 Ascension Drive, 1634 Ascension, Cross of Los Altos. Activation points, the family room motion. The alarm company spoke with the responsible, said that he's not home, but didn't say if he was responding or not. History for the address shows a couple prior 1033s and then medical.
1: Yeah, working advice.
0: Time for 2 advice.
2: County Charles, I'll take the cover as soon as he sends a sign.

0: 富士山松林。
1: California.
0: California, license plate, Paul Edward Paul Lincoln Mary Victor Robert.
1: Charles 2010 for its 1031A. It is current 10 to 26 on a 26 Chevy SUV out of Murphy.
0: Yeah, well, check in the affirmative.
1: I copy.

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1: Temper. No, we're going to submit a copy of DOL for a 23-152 authority Burlingame PD. No, we're going to, per Burlingame, the wife of the 23-152 driver called them, said that her husband is driving drunk somewhere in Millbrae, unknown location now. Last was at El Camino and Murchison, 10 ago, going northbound on El Camino. Vehicle is a white Ford F-150 with a plate of 80239.4. Again, northbound El Camino, white Ford F-150, 80239.4. 10 clear at 2109.

0: 2 Charles 61 is trying to motorist.
1: Good.
0: Westbound Millbury, east of 101. Info is HP. It's a gray BMW 751, and I'm plate out of gas and blocking traffic.
2: County Charles 60, I'm with you.
0: I copy.
1: Safety from 62.

0: sausage one. Why don't we go with one in front of 530, Kelly?
1: I'm sorry, I was in line. Go again.
0: Charles 81. I'll be out with one in front of 530 Kelly. VWA over gray over black.
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0: Yani kiralayayım. 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
0: ranked Robert Adam North, Charles King, first name of Paul Common, right?

0: 1031 lists as a restrained person and has served workplace violence order. Other than that, I'm UTL match for a year deal. Anyone from Kenny, copy?
1: Hey, from Echo 4.
0: Separate.
2: Charlie 2, Charles 61, 1186, North Rollins and East Milbury.
0: North Rollins and East Milbury, go ahead.
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1: Dead.
0: 51 Avenue Alhambra, El Granada, 51 Avenue Alhambra at the Harborview Inn, crossing Madrid and Avenue Granada. Room 10 is getting into some kind of fight. Room 11 called the front desk, said that it sounded like somebody was being thrown against the wall.
1: Therefore, confirm it's ongoing?
0: It's going on now.
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2: I do, authorized.
0: You want to be code 3, too?

0: 7172. The RP went upstairs, asked them if they were okay. There was a female that was contacted and said that they were okay, and we're still trying to get further.
1: Never.

0: 7172. 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I'm ETL match so far.
1: Good.

0: 76 594 report. It's regarding 225 Main Street. The RP is Mike. He's requesting a 1021 only regarding a vandalized block camera.
1: I copy. I'm ready, sir.
0: 32 Pepper.

It's just fine to Harborview and the Arkansas Toyota Camry leaving. It might be associated. They gave a plate of 9 Frank Paul King 721.

0: Tabii ki.
1: Anything?
0: The hotel manager thinks that only the male half-left are going to be making contact with the female.
1: Ever.

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1: Number.
0: And I got a possible 28 for the suspect vehicle for the male victim.
1: Go ahead.
0: 9 Frank Paul King, 721, it's a Toyota Camry.
1: That's the one they gave. It's 1031A, it's expired, 23, Toyota, subplated, out of Cerritos.
0: That works.

0: 75. I got a 29 for the male huff.
1: Done.
0: So last of Johnson, John, Ocean, Henry, Nora, Sam, Ocean, Nora. First of Tyrone, Tom, Yellow, Robert, Ocean, Nora, Edward. And no DOB, but I got a California DL number. It's B-Boy-658-7009.
1: Number.
0: That last digit is a 1, not a 9.
1: I got it.

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0: El Camino, La Cruz, go ahead.
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0: 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We're code 4.
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1: Go ahead.
0: That's the boy, Ocean, Lincoln, Sam, Henry, Adam, King, Ocean, Victor, first of Yevgeny, that's Yellow, Edward, Victor, George, Edward, Nora, Ida, Yellow. Break for Doobie.
1: Okay.
0: 12-3-1987, male out of Daly City. Break for DL.
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0: Yeah, Charles 16, what's the other unit's on, Cruz?
1: Charles 16. 61 years, subject 1031, county probation, sorry, court probation, for loan 377A, Adam with search, has a county record, last booking date was 2/26 for 11377, 11364, priors for 3056, 242, EC203, 422, and the jail status is valid.
0: Sixty-one, copy.
1: For the subject that you ran out, 1031 court probation with search for 11377A Adam County record and valid deal.
0: Got the detained, and we're going to be so far in search.
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0: 7 to beat you. 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Heard a loud explosion in front of the house. Didn't see anything. All the neighbors are coming out, and fires are out to check it out.
1: I just want to help you commit a fire, please.

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0: 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Info via security. It's a HMA, dark hat, long hair, beige checkered shirt and jeans, can shoes. Was harassing a group of females that were on the train. The male is now on track 8 at the station. The females left. Security wants him dispersed. He's trying to get back on the train to go to San Francisco.
1: No worries.

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1: 71 again.
0: Both parties were G away from the hotel room, and nothing is hit on the block. Can I just get a case number for suspicious circumstances, please? And everyone will be 10-8.
1: Sapphire, case number 6411 at 6411.
0: Thank you.

0: And 70 BN, so besides that, 1080 on Gate Street, the fire is out on scene for. We got a couple fireworks calls, one at Main and 6th Street in the area. Another one from Montero State Beach with subjects on the beach setting off fireworks. And we advise state parks on that one.
1: Double.

0: Control 72 is civil standby. Hey, it's for 452 5th Street, Montero, 452 5th Street, across the east, and LaConte. RP is Jacqueline. She's 10 minutes away. She had somebody watch her cat in Huntington Beach. They refused to give it back. She filed a report with Huntington Beach PD. She just found out that the cat was given to the mother of the suspect who lived at the 5th Street address. And she found that address through an online background check, and she is requesting at 1021 first.
1: Yeah.
2: Several.
0: Sunny Beach units. Fires were responding on a public assist at 218 Cornell Avenue in Princeton. RP stuck behind the gate at the Princeton Harbor Storage, and fires are out.
1: Do you want to have them advise you?

0: 2 Charles 71 Fire is requesting SO code 2 to the public assist 218 Cornell.
1: We'll see you tomorrow.

0: 2 Charles 62, a civil standby.
1: 62.
0: 4460 Richmond Drive, number 2. The RP's going to be at the Millbrae sub for contact in a black shirt. His name is Caesar. He needs to pick up some car keys.
1: Hey,

0: Charles 62. The RP Caesar said specifically that there's no restraining order, but he is listed as a restrained person with the sister being protected. This was a county record and a valid deal.
1: 10-4, I'll be out with him at the sub. Code 4.

0: 71 on scene. Is fire coming to this? Because they're not on scene.
1: Let me check with them.
0: You want that pulling up?

0: Hotel 71.
1: Go ahead.
0: One of the subjects is Jessica Miller Morales. I don't know her date of birth, but could you try and run her out for me, see if she's on probation?
1: Confirm Jessica Morales.
0: Jessica Miller Morales.
1: Pepper.
2: I have a full 29-4.
1: Go ahead.
2: The loss of Miller Morales, Mary Ida Lincoln Lincoln, Edward Robert, Mary Ocean Robert, Adam Lincoln Edward Sam, Christopher Jessica, John Edward Sam Sam, Ida Charles Adam, middle of Noel with an N break.
1: Go ahead.
2: 1227 of 91, Hispanic female out of Half Moon with the number.
1: Go ahead.
2: David 7356131.
1: Time for, thank you.

0: Yeah, drops you like 186 at the McDonald's parking lot.
1: 81, I have you McDonald's parking lot, go ahead.
0: 5 Victor King Robert 465 on a gray Honda Accord with one, all drive.
1: Cover.

0: 31. Jessica is 1031. She has the candy record. Last booking date was 2/26 for 11/364. Cars for 47, 460, 1051A. The deal status is valid. And go through second.
1: Copy. Last of Arroyo, Molina. Adam, Robert, Robert, Ocean, Yellow Ocean, Mary, Ocean, Lincoln, either nor Adam. First of Luis, common spelling, break.
0: Go ahead.
1: Hispanic, A22, 1990, break for number.
0: Go ahead.
1: David, 956-3554, and I'll take a routine for cover, please.
0: 10 for each, cover on corner.
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0: 19 King George, 931 on Apple Lack, Mercedes. Oh, no, not Mercedes.

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0: 71, your subject, Luis, is 1031 County Record. Last booking date was in 2023 for 4573A at 11377. Hires for 12500, 21310. The deal status is valid.
1: I'll be saying Q in the 1028 when you're ready.
0: Go ahead.
1: 8 King William Zebra 447. It's a Mazda Black.
0: It is 1031A's expired 7/8 of 26 on a 2010 Mazda at a half of A to Manuel Juan Vila.
1: Thank you.

0: 6 a.m. go for. 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
1: Pepper.
0: It is 29.
1: 40 again.
0: We'll ask first last of Hernandez with the Z, second of Marquez, Mary Adam, Robert Queen, Gina Edward Zebra, first of Abel, Adam Boy, Edward Lincoln, middle of R, Robert, break.
1: Go ahead.
0: 218-98-H, Hispanic male, out of Sonoma, break.
1: Go ahead.
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1: 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Denver and 80, your status?
0: That 29 was from 80.
1: Denver.
2: Yeah, Charles, 62 update.
1: 62?
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1: Denver.

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0: 9 Nora, Charles Nora, 138. It's a gray RAV4. Is it on the board otherwise?
1: Not perfect.

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0: Two Charles 80, 1031 Avalon.
1: All right, copy. Getting Charles 60. 1029 on one.
0: Two Charles 60, yes.
1: Double last. First is David Ocean, Nor Adam, David Ocean. Second is George Adam, Robert Charles Ida Adam. First of Sam Edward Robert George Ida Ocean, correct?
0: Good.
1: DOB of 1120 of 94, HM out of San Bruno, break the deal.
0: Go ahead.
1: Yellow 7106927.
0: Okay.
2: No answer at that front door. 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
0: Never.

0: Hey, Charles 6 here. Are you clear for 1012 info?
1: What?
0: A possible immigration violation all read at your screen. Send her the Elastic Garcia Cuevas versus Sergio and the same date of birth. Otherwise, he has a valid deal.
1: Got it.

0: Yeah, Charles, 62, I'll be 1186, Broadway and Ludeman.
1: 62, I copy Broadway and Ludeman, go.
0: 5 David, David, item Victor 010 on a black BMW, unknown number.
1: Confirm it was 9 David, item Victor 010.
0: 5 David, item Victor.
1: Over. Plate comes back to a Mercedes.
0: Copy that.

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0: Last of Weller, William Edward Lincoln Lincoln, Edward Robert. First of Philip, Paul Henry, Ida Lincoln Lincoln, Ida Paul Brick.
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0: 62, Philip is 1031 County Record. Last book in it was in 2012 for 22152A, and the jail status is valid.
1: 10-4, go for it.
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0: ATAC's okay. I'll be completing an FI and you can show everybody 10-8.
1: Cover.

0: 2 Charles 80 and 81, a man with a gun. Oh. 1881, a man with a gun. 14521 Pescadero Creek Road, La Honda. 14521 Pescadero Creek Road, Costa Alpine and Log Cabin Ranch Road. The RP is an Uber driver, said that somebody pulled a gun on him, and we're trying to get further. The location is from the ping on the cell phone.
1: Any other copy?
2: Do you want to see traffic?

0: Damn, 70 copies. Assuming they're separated, that he dropped off the passenger already.
1: Just about to get that off. Out. No injuries. The victim vehicle that the RP is in is a gray Hyundai Santa Fe. Says he was dropping off the passenger. The passenger got mad, pulled a gun on the RP, and then the RP drove away. Parties are separated, and now the RP is lost.
0: Okay, you want a copy?

0: Yes, we're getting a 415 Pescadero Creek Road and Alpine Road La Honda. And the RP on this one is saying there was a beige modern sedan occupied by AMAs that were yelling and swearing. The RP asked them to leave, and they left going northbound on Pescadero Creek Road. They're requesting patrol through the area. No contact.
1: Can't come.
0: And the original Uber RP is going to be waiting at the corner of Pescadero Road and Log Cabin Ranch Road for contact. He's waiting in his vehicle.
1: Back up.
2: County Charles 81. Do we know where the suspect was dropped off?
0: Not yet. We're still trying to get all that.

The suspect was a WMA 30 to 40 years old, slim build, slightly bald, with long hair.

0: Yeah, she's talking to the man with the gun. Now that RP's saying he didn't actually see a gun or wasn't sure if it was a gun, he pointed something at him and said that he was going to shoot him, and then that's when the RP took off.
1: Hey there, copy.

0: And he was responding to the man at the gun call that RP's not able to access the app right now to give the destination address or where he dropped him off at.
1: Can I copy?

0: Can I say I'm 70?
1: Go ahead.
0: Yeah, I'll be out with a 1033 audible. Not sure, maybe commercial. It's to the rear of 990. It's probably listed as Cabrillo Highway. It's off the frontage road in Half Moon.
1: Never.

0: 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So I'll be attending.
1: Over.

0: Charles, the 80 and 81. The RP is still driving. He's eastbound on La Honda. It sounds like he's too scared to turn around or stop and wait for us. He wants you guys to catch up to him.
1: County Charles 81, tell him to stop at the La Honda Sub if possible, or the post office.
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0: The property owner at 131 Loop Road in La Honda possibly brandished a firearm. Not the car.
1: Everett.

0: Thanks, Charles. You want to have a 29 and 28 RP when ready.
1: Go ahead.
0: Who'd you like first, 29 or 28?
1: I'll take the 28 first.
0: That's a 7 David Queen Paul 946 on a Honda.
1: A174, it's 1031A, it's current on a 2013 Hyundai SUV out of Tracy to Wee Lee, and go ahead with the 29.
0: You already have his first and last rate for the DMV.
1: Good.
0: It'll be 0508-1968-68, it's going to be an AMA out of Tracy break.
1: Go ahead.
0: 535-66116.
1: Right.

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1: Good.
0: The female on the tracks is San Mateo at Villa Terrace in the tracks, saying, "I hope a train comes and kills me. There's a train arriving now. I'm calling Sanity Control."
1: Have them hold.
0: I got it.

0: 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And if you can see her also, she's at HFA, 30 to 40 years old, short hair with a jean jacket.
1: Sure.

0: 11206, Sanity Control stopped the trains in both directions. It's unknown if she's still on the tracks. The train did pass. He no longer hears her. She was last seen walking southbound on the tracks, but he did not see her after the train passed.
1: Hello.

0: Transit 111 and 206. Today, Mateo PD also has a call for this. They have it at East Bellevue in the tracks for an ex walking southbound wearing a white shirt walking beside the tracks, and that call was before the train went through as well.
1: That works.

0: 206. Can you confirm if the subject is walking southbound or northbound on the tracks?
1: Jim Mateos, RP said southbound.
0: Hello.
1: Our original RP said southbound as well.
0: Can you pass the info out to San Mateo PD? They're 97, but they're walking northbound.
1: I will call them. Their CAD was the one that said it, but I'll give them a call.

0: Hey, Charles, it looks like you cleared out that 415. Do you want to reopen it?
1: Negative.
0: Denver, anyone I'll just show you tonight?
1: Affirm, thank you.
0: Denver.
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0: Denver, I'll give him a call.

0: Transit 206, all the San Mateo PD units are off the tracks. Do you want me to advise San Jose Control to resume the train?
1: Hey, firm. We walked about three city blocks north from the San Mateo train station in Newtale. We just need to train at a slow speed.
0: Just confirm 10-8, and I can resume train.
1: Hey, firm. 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
1: Yes.
0: Just the term slow speed is not good enough for San Jose Control. They want you to advise on a mile per hour that you want them to go.
1: Miles per hour. 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
0: Yep.
1: Right away.

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0: The double S, first last of Becerra, Boy Edward Charles, Edward Robert, Robert Adam, second last of Martinez with a Z, first name of Luis, Lincoln Union, Ida Sam, break.
1: Go ahead.
0: 3/6/2000, he's a Hispanic male at a half moon bay with the x-ray number.
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0: Charles 17. Your subject's 1031 on county probation for 29800A Adam with search. He's got a county record. Spoken date was 1/25/1203.2, priors for 212.5/647F-11. Has a x-ray number that shows none issued and another x-ray number that shows suspended or revoked.
1: Step 4, David 90 is with me and we'll be confirming the search.
0: I copy.
1: Sorry, make that Charles 76.
0: I copy.

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1: Highway 1 at 92, again?
0: It's 9 Lincoln Queen Adams 300 on a black Nissan. With one.
1: Sever.
0: And 72 final stop's going to be the Burger King parking lot.
1: I copy the Burger King parking lot.

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0: So, last of Chagnon, Charles Henry, Adam George, Nora Ocean, Nora, first of Shelley, Sam Henry, Edward Lincoln, Lincoln, Edward Yellow, middle of Yvonne with a Y, break.
1: Go ahead.
0: 6-12 of 1962, she's a white female at Citrus Heights with a number.
1: Go ahead.
0: Nora, 908-4980.
1: Okay.

0: 2 Charles 72, 1030 MR. She's 1030 at Mary. It's her 7500 out of the SO for 11377A Adam 11364. Matches on the last, first, and the date of birth, and the deal number is listed as well. She has a valid deal.
1: 10-4, I'll take a routine.
0: 10-4, you're going to cover at the Burger King?
2: 26.
0: 36, 10-4.

0: Millbury, and sorry, medics route to a medical at the Millbury Caltrain. It's a 25-year-old male with foot pain.
1: Charles, 6100 copy.

0: 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I'll send a court to MDT. Break 61. 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
0: Go ahead.
1: 12/14/1998, mail out of San Francisco, it's going to be trouble.
0: Temper.
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0: Charles 6, you're on your subject 1031A with a valid deal. It shows him as black over Hazel 58230.
1: Probably nice.

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1: 2061, 10 far.
0: DM, black over blue.
1: General 61, 10 far.
0: And 61, I have a 10-29 verbal when you're clear.
1: Yeah, I just want.

0: 51, go ahead.
1: Austin Manning, that's Mary, Ada, Nora, Norda, Nora, Nora, Ida, Nora, George, Kristen Marlin, that's Mary, Adam, Robert, Lincoln, Ocean, Nora, Frank,
0: go ahead.
1: 9-9-1993, mail out of Venice. It's going to be verbal.
0: HL 51, 10-1.

0: 261. He's 1031. He's on probation out of San Mateo County with search term. PC 422. He's a restrained party and served criminal protective order and has a county record. People last booking for PC 422. Also, ID card.
1: Copy on. Code 4. I'll just take a routine for a search.
0: Copy code 4 of the AMPM. And 62 will be the cup.
1: Copy.
0: And Coast Unit's fire medic from out to the Coast Noah Lodge, 2001 Rossi Road, for a 27-year-old male, conscious breathing with a seizure.
1: Okay, fire first.

0: Staffing units, paramedics are out to 201 Chatbourne Avenue for a 89-year-old male female, conscious breathing, all victims.
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0: Yeah, Charles, could you have got 2 1029s? First one's going to be verbal.
1: Go first.
0: Be a double last. First last of Castillo, Charles, Adam, Sam, Tom, Ida, Lincoln, Lincoln, Ocean. Second last of Linares, Lincoln, Ida, Nora, Adam, Robert, Edward, Sam. First of Axel, Adam, X-ray, Edward, Lincoln. Break. 11, 12, 2007.

0: CCT 1031A, no match code, then next.
1: Stand by while I'm off my phone. I got the second 1029 if you're ready. Last 15 Gonzalez, George, Ocean, Nora, Zebra, Adam, Lincoln, Edward, Zebra. First of Jared, John, Adam, Robert, Edward, David, Craig. 07-16-2007, HMA, Adam, Elbray, break. William, 9-5-6-3-6-6-8.

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0: 61, 62, it's at 415, South Broadway, South Magnolia. South Broadway and South Magnolia, it's a couple arguing, a male and a female. Sounds like they're outside at the intersection. It's all heard only. They are cussing each other out, and there was mention of an addiction. No further.
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0: 2261. Who's the RP?
1: 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He was calling from 101 South Magnolia.
0: Copy. So far, Mutio. Can you go with the phone number over the air?
1: Temper, it's 510-435-0721.
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0: The signal lights at East Millbrae and North on 101 off are now out. They're not even blinking.
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0: Crystal Springs Golf Course 6650 Golf Course Drive is the banquet motion detector, and there's no responsible.
1: Quickly, cop, is that going to advise? I believe this happened yesterday as well.
0: Never.

0: 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Good morning. Are you clear for my log on?
1: Go ahead.
0: 25186. I'll do the rest in the car if you please log off nights. Thank you.
1: Good morning.

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1: Go ahead.
0: There is an open window. I'll see if I can't find if there's a worker around here somewhere.
1: Okay.

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1: 巨象星。
0: Rooms 19070, Snake Morning.
1: Yeah, good morning.

0: Hello, Transit 110.
1: Go ahead.
0: It just says that I'm not sure if you know about the traffic lights out in Millbrae Ave and the exit of Millbrae Ave.
1: Hey, firm. We advised CHP about it earlier, and then I guess they're completely out now, and they were given that update as well.
0: Got it.

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1: Boy 61,
0: it's for 460 Richmond Drive, number 2. The RP Caesar is back out at the Millbury South for contact.

0: 71, can you roll me to boy 71, please? 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Matthew Charles 71, can you roll me to boy 71, please?
1: To boy 71 so far.

0: to what, K-62, a civil standby?
1: Good.
0: 460 Richmond number 2, 460 Richmond apartment 2. Archie wants to meet at the substation. He wants to pick up his car keys, wallet, and phone. There is a restraining order on file. Actually, there's two. One's a served EPO. The 100-yard stay with orders says no contact. And the other one is a served criminal protective order where contact is allowed.
1: County 2 by 61, I copy. I don't know what it is.
0: 2 by 61, 10-4.

Units in the 48 paramedics are also medical aid at 4 Bennington Court for an 85-year-old male, conscious, breathing, fall victim.

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1: Two by six, one ahead.
0: 1087 over at 460 Richmond Farmerland 2, attempting nothing.
1: 10-4. County 2466, 10-8, morning. Good morning. County 4415, same traffic. Good morning.

0: Captain Bay Unit, Smart Medics are about the medical aid. 160 Creekside Drive, across the Starfish Court, for a 65-year-old male, conscious, breathing, fall victim.
1: Oh,

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0: I'm transporting a subject near his address to collect his belongings.
1: So far?

0: 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Good morning.
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0: So.

0: Boy 72, a civil samurai. The civil standby, 452 5th Street, 452 5th, cross of East Avenue. RP is requesting a civil standby to pick up her cat. Cat watcher brought her cat to this address from Huntington Beach and it was refusing to give him back.
1: Go for it.
0: Yep.

0: And 2 boy 72 for that call. 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And there's no answer at the front door.
1: 10-4.

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0: Okay, 62 911, hang up.
1: Good.
0: 911, hang up from a resident. 55 Chadwick Court, 55 Chadwick, Cross of Vallejo. A female said she didn't know what she needed as she was near her daughter and then disconnected. Call back and goes to voicemail. There is history at that address for a female resident that has dementia that calls 911.
1: Copy.
2: Yeah, it's a voice for one. I can handle that, bud.
0: 2861, 10-4.

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1: 2161, go ahead.
0: Are there any other associated phone numbers that are stressed?

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1: 2461, go ahead.
0: They advise us, actually. You should have a
1: 10-4.

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0: The parker at 201 Alta Vista Drive in South City, 201 Alta Vista, off of Alito Way, for a black Lexus 250 that's blocking the driveway. The plate comes back to a neighbor across the street.
1: Driver.
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0: 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I'm sorry, Sam-60 or K60?
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0: 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Higher medics are out to a medical at station four, station 40. It was a walk-in medical for abdominal pain. I'll ask fire to admit.
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0: Abram.
1: 1031A current, April 27, right on an 01 Dodge out of Mowbray on Pinion.
0: I copy, go for it.
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1: 35.
0: Mia 1021, it's from the Ritz. Sometime overnight, about $2,600 in sunglasses were stolen from a display.
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0: 10-4, go ahead with the phone number.
1: 650-533-9136. And her name is Tiffany.
0: I'll give her a call.
1: No suspect info.

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0: Okay, fix it all ready too. Westbound Ralston off ramp, but from eastbound 92, a blue BMW versus a green SUV. RP doesn't feel comfortable exchanging info. This other guy was yelling and punching the roof of his car. CHP was advised.
1: Copy. I'm advised when he's close.
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0: At the Happy Meal Bakery at 514 Main Street, 514 Main, across the Kelly. RP walked in this morning, realized the bakery was closed, and saw a note advising they were on vacation. He's concerned because there's someone forgot to lock the door.

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1: Okay, 2-4-7-5.
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1: Go ahead.
0: 2009 Toyota Zion, two-door, black, two license plate, expiration date 6/2024, California plates, storage authority 22651 Ocean, not wrecked, not burned.
1: 12-64-10-4.
0: And you can show me 10-8. Can you show me foot patrol on the 500-600 block of Broadway?
1: Okay.

0: 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For San Jose Control, you can clear out that 602.
1: Call Transit 110-10-4. And we have an 1182 at 21st Street at Potrero in San Francisco involving a SAM transfer. Locals revived and their supervisor is on scene.
0: Copy, thanks.

0: Paul 66. Paul 66, go ahead. Can you put me out on a detail on the 10 block of ECR?
1: Paul 66, jump on.
0: And I'm Quiver.
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0: 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I'm just reading topics.
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0: You can close out the 10-53 at the Half Moon Bay High School. Spoke to the principal advisor, Foster Long.
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1: Wildfire,
0: Heifer.

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0: A welfare check at the Moss Beach substation. Somebody picked up the phone and called. They asked for assistance, and the call taker couldn't make out what else they were saying. No further information.
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0: 10 fox.

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0: 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It is clear and expired. 9 of 25 on a 1998 Ford Econoline, black in color, to an address in Mowbray.
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0: Okay,

0: 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Good. 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
2: The patrol vehicle tire was changed. 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
1: 10-4.

0: 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We have fire and medics en route for the 1183 One Spyglass Court in Half Moon Bay, One Spyglass, across the Cypress Point. We received a crash notification, and there was no response.
1: And what?
0: Two 66 East is towing the route.
2: 10-4, thank you.

0: It was 76 fire something.
1: County 2476 up there.
0: Go ahead.
1: Got off the phone with the responsible. They said they're playing golf right now and have their vehicle parked in the basement of the Golf Links parking garage. The vehicle is described as a red Honda Accord.
0: Two boys, 76 so far. Do you want me to cancel paramedics?
1: And he's back, and he's unaware of any crash, so.
0: Confirm me, I can cancel paramedics, correct?
1: Continue in case it's a different vehicle that's also involved.
0: Confirm.

0: Can I do 175?
1: 2475, guys.
0: Can clear up that 1066. I just described a park ranger.
1: Definitely.

0: 2YK62, Wolfer Truck. So, Wolfer Check for possible elder abuse, 906 Larkspur Drive, 906 Larkspur, across of Helen, to check on the patient, Miguel Perez, born in 41. Patient's daughter says that her sister's possibly financially abusing the father.
1: Copy.
0: And they're also asking if the if you could advise him to call his daughter Jessica or Jess.
2: People 66 Century.
0: Call 66, go ahead.
2: 8 Victor, Adam Tom, 002.
0: Oh, the last three numbers, 006?
2: 002.
0: That plate is clear and current, 3 of 27 on the 21 Toyota Utility at a Burlingame.
2: 10-4. Can we try to make a match on the RO and look for a 21? The car's in the way of the tow.

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1: Go ahead.
0: On board a northbound train 129, due in at the Burlingame Ave in 2 minutes. For a 60-year-old AFA wearing a straw hat, pink shirt, purple dress, possibly an H&S, and talking to a wall.
1: Copy. Confirming they're not going to hold.
0: They are not going to hold.
1: Copy. I'll see if I can catch it in SF.
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0: 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Almeida Avenue and San Carlos Avenue. And Old Granada for the smell of gas outside.
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0: I'm going to be out with three subjects outside of Musky. 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
0: Honey Boy 72, I'm going to be out with three subjects outside of the Musky substation. 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
1: Go ahead.
0: For the encampment in San Francisco, it's on King Street. Locals to handle, but they have items hanging out towards the tracks. You can divide it to San Francisco. It will be tonight.

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0: 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County record on county probation for 11-3-95. And they have an expired bail.
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0: Class of Douglas, David, Ocean, Union, George, Lincoln, Adam, Sam, First of Davian, David, Adam, Victor, Ida, Ocean, Nora, DOB of 7493 to BM out of EPA, overboard.
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1: Abram.
0: It's 1030F right times 2. The first is out of San Mateo PD. It's for 20,000 for PC 666.1 and 12022. The second is out of Redwood City PD. That one is also 20,000 for PC 666.1, Adam.
1: Yeah, what do you match on?
0: Name and their birth.
1: Is there an ID on there?

0: Avery, I sent the deal number to your screen as well.
1: I'm away from the car. Can you go over the air?
0: That's Frank, 302-3198.
1: Can you confirm from both he's detained?
0: Yeah, is it 217-74?

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1: Sorry, can I?
0: Case number 6429, 6429. And both warrants are confirmed for book.
1: 10-4, 10-15.
0: Copy, 10-15.

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1: Was 61 by Arco, go ahead.
0: 60, bro, Frank Edwards, 713, 300, great, so that a Camry, 1-0.
1: Boy 61, Tesla.
2: County 2-Paul-64.
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1: Okay.

0: County 2.61. Looks like I've read the plate wrong. Do you mind if I run it again?
1: Go ahead.
0: 6 Zebra, Frank Edwards 713.
1: That one's clear, expired. 1 of 25 on a 2012 Toyota 4-door out of Oakland. It looks like it was subplated. Had several releases of liability. The last four of the VIN is 0876.
0: Never.
1: The last plate that was assigned to it expired in January of this year.
0: Copy.

0: Yeah, it's a voice exchange. Just confirming last port of in V0876.
1: 461, can you tell me I'm sorry, I'm landline.
0: My apologies. Just want to confirm the last four of the van. It's going to be 0876.
1: Confirm.
0: Four, continue before.
1: I'm happy.

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1: Sam, 10-4.

0: 12 transit 110, he was booked, 10-8.
1: 12 transit 110, 10-4. Sam 60, I have a plate ending in 485 on a 2015 Lexus hatchback out of Millbrae.
2: Let me know when you're clear for the temporary plate on the Kia.
1: Go ahead.
2: David Robert 46, Nora 59.

0: 10, 50, 10, 4. Did you want the return or just for 10?
1: Just for the cash.
0: 10, 4.
1: And both vehicles are not blocking. They're in front of Dean's.
0: 10, 4.

0: 10, 10, 6. If I give you 2, 10, 4, 9.
1: 10, 6, go ahead.
0: That's the K with phonetically King Adam Yellow, William Ocean, Ocean David, versus Cameron with a K. King Adam Mary Edward Robert Oceanora with a F. He's a junior. Right.
1: Go ahead.
0: 11-25-07 out of SF with the number.
1: 10-4. I'm sorry, did you advise no number?
0: Okay, from William, 9-3-6-7-0-3-8.
1: 10-6-7-4.

0: 10:60. He's 31 evals. Go to the next.
1: Chin, Charles Henry, Ida Nora, first of Christine, common spelling. First. 12:29:80. Millbury with the number.
0: Go ahead.
1: Boy 773-9205.
0: 2:10:60 so far.

0: Sam 6, did you copy? To Sam 60 from Ken.
1: That radio telephone.
0: 31A valid.
1: 10-4. Can you go with the reg on the Kia?
0: It has a permanent plate assigned to it, which is a clear and current 2 of 27 on a 23 Hyundai Utility out of Scotts Valley. I'm sorry, I read the wrong one. That one has a permanent plate assigned to it, which is clear and current. It's 6 of 27 on a 25 Kia 4-door out of San Francisco to your subject, Cameron. Last four of the VIN is 9053.
1: 10-4.

0: Good afternoon, good morning. Two Sam 60 or seven.
1: Go for.
0: Happy Cook from Broadway.

0: It's an AV paramedics en route to the medical aid, 14355 Skyline Boulevard, up in Kings Mountain. It's for a 61-year-old female. She's conscious and breathing. Got reared up by a goat.
1: Hey, Nadia, how are you? Sorry about
0: that. Yeah,

0: 2061, 20002 report.
1: Go ahead.
0: It occurred at 451 Broadway, across the Hillcrest. RP wants to meet at her address. It's 11 La Mancha Place in Millbury. It occurred around noon. Her silver Toyota Sienna was digged by a blue Toyota Camry, and the other party was just exchange info.
1: Yeah.

0: 12 transit 206 at the turbine. A cold disturbance report. It was at Mount Post Marker 35.9 in Mountain View. A VMA in the 30s charged at a conductor. The conductor doesn't want to press charges. Nothing physical occurred. Just wanted to let somebody know.
1: Therefore, be the home.

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1: Affirm, go ahead.
0: Logging on, RIMS is 17340. I'm sending good morning. You can log off, Dave.
1: 10-4, good morning.

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1: 10-4.
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0: Myself and 81 will be on beach patrol on the flares between Francis and Redondo.
1: Ten four.

There half of a unit at the substation that can 1062 with someone dropping off evidence. Two boy 75 10-4. We have Alicia dropping off video. She's in a gray Rivian.

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1: Go ahead.
0: RP standing by at the Dearden train station in San Jose. Advised his mom got on a train early this morning at 10:30 and hasn't been heard from since. Her name is Diana Sanchez. Born in 65. He said she was possibly headed to Gilroy.
1: Probably.

0: 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So I'd rather beat Infiltrator MVPs.
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1: Hello.
0: 2.76 and 81, your status? I copy. 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
0: And

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1: Correct.
0: 75, it's going to be a reckless driver, Cabrillo Highway South and Grove Street, Cabrillo and Grove. It's going to be about 8 ago now, a white Acura MDX was running red lights and stopping erratically. Plate is 7, George Paul Nora 504, 7, George Paul Nora 504. It's going to be last seen southbound on Cabrillo. The plate comes back out of Half Moon Bay on Lobitos Creek.
1: Copy. 76, final.
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0: Your boy K62 with 61. Looks like a 242 in progress at Central Park, 477 Lincoln Circle. For two J's in a physical altercation, we are still getting further.
1: We got this is every hour.
0: K60, 10-4. Boy, 40, 10, 4, 10, 6, do you copy?
1: 9, 6, 10, 6, yeah, copy. 1, 3, 6, 8, 0.
0: 10, 4, come on.

0: Okay, 62. They're going to be in the parking lot at Central Park. We have a BMJ with a gray shirt and black pants, and an HMJ with a black shirt and black jeans. RP is a passerby advising there's possibly more subjects getting involved.
1: Cowboy 40, is it at the return side parking lot?
0: Let me clarify.

K62 from Voice 1. I'm out with two possibles. 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This HMJ is wearing all black. Yeah, boy.

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1: 2x40, go ahead.
0: Left of Valencia, Victor, Adam, Lincoln, Edward, Nora, Charles, Ida, Adam. First of Dylan, David, Yellow, Lincoln, Adam, Nora. Break.
1: Go ahead.
0: 04-01-2013. HMA out of San Bruno. Verbal. Break.
1: Go ahead.
0: Can you just try running them through YC?
1: Affirmative.

0: boy 4768.
1: Gotcha.
0: Is this going to be a paper call?
1: Hey, from 2J's, 242.
0: Hey, from, if you can hold it, I got my unit coming in 2 minutes.
1: Yep. They were good for.
2: Can I come in 6-4? I just spoke with YSC for Dylan. He is pending a referral, but is not on probation yet. He was given a referral from San Bruno PD for 468 Adam, and I do have the name and phone number of his case manager if that's needed.
1: Double. Thank you.

0: All right, voice me too.
1: 72.
0: I got an 1183. Is that just happened in front of the substation on California Avenue and 1?
1: Copy an 1183 in front of the substation.
0: Okay, from it's going to be California Avenue and Highway 1, going southbound on Highway 1. Can you start CHP?
1: Hey, from, did you need fire medic?
0: Stand by on that.
1: 10-4.

0: 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Can you show this in Route 2 Lincoln Circle?
1: Charles 61, you cut off. Go again.
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1: Good.
0: Going to be a CPS, AOA, and Lindemar. They're advising that the cross report was already emailed over. Just want to give you the heads up.
1: Yeah, for them. And they want us to meet them up in Lindemar?
0: They do. It looks like they're still about 30 out, so it'll be a bit.
1: Yeah, that 75 will be coming available shortly.

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1: 2-12-61,
0: Fat. Last of Flores. Frank Lincoln Ocean Robert Edward Sam. First of Diana, David Adam, Yellow Adam, Nora Adam, middle of Yvonne, Ida, Victor, Ocean, Nora, Edwards, Craig.
1: Go ahead.
2: Fine.
0: Last of Flores.
1: Nine, 17,
0: 2002, female Hispanic out of San Francisco. Craig for numbers.
1: Go ahead.
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1: Okay. Yeah, 2-Sam-70. Did you have Chippy started for this?
0: I did, but 72 said to cancel them.
1: Okay, that's good. We're going to handle so you can cancel them.
0: Perfect. It's done.